Scatman can do it, so can you. I hear you all ask about the meaning of scat. Well, I'm the professor, and all I can tell you is why you're still sleeping, the saints are still weeping, because things you call dead haven't yet had the chance to be born.

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2: 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You gotta ask me. Yeah, I'm going to the party. But I'm not going to my friends. I need a love box.

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Yeah, right, picture that with a Kodak. 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

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So pack the car and dry your eyes. I know they got plenty young blood left in them, and plenty nights under pink skies.